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0: 47 Charles to Robert Henry Union. 47 C Q R H U.
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0: 33.
1: Pinging at 7720 Bolt Drive at the house. It's a mobile emergency press alarm from Life 360 for a Nathan Chelders. No voice contact was made.
0: 33.

0: 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Yeah, so now you want clear Highway 120 and out to Lakeland.
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0: 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You're 17th in the PD lobby. He'd like to be seen. He thinks he's having a reaction to some 961 his roommate may have been doing. He did refuse rescue, though.
1: 4.

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Your party's showing clear on paper with lots of rules for a few contempt punitive sanction offenses.

160 for a noise complaint. Your caller wants to be seen at 35400 West State Street. Reference loud generators that have been running across the street at State Industries.

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and 2 ages for 43, it looks like. We were out here on August 29th for the same issue. We had several callers. They were warned that they'd be cited if PD returned.

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0: 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Just waiting on the cover.
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1: In Milwaukee, in the Walgreens parking lot with Wisconsin's boy Charles Victor's 2556, BCV 2556. 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

0: 141, Panda 141, and Ambulance 141. Respond to other fire incident. At a 9293, Tampac Road.
1: Captain Jones.

0: 1401. We've got lightning that hit a tree. It's smoking. It's going to be just south of this address.
1: Call for a reckless northbound 31 from Spring for a black Chrysler sedan with a plate of Adam William Victor 3603 that's swerving all over the road. Make your own case if you're in the area. Or we'll make a statement.

50 shots fired in the city of Racine, St. Patrick Street, and Superior Street. We had one caller advised they heard 15. Nothing further. KBF 277 at 2014.

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2: 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She's not coming across anything.
1: 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We're about 2 minutes out.
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3: You're outside of the station. Would you look any other equipment?
4: 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Deputy's in the area and they haven't found anything, so I guess we're going to be the same.
3: 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I'll hang at the station.

0: 19.
1: 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It's got to be low enough that your neighbors are not going to.
0: You're completely covered in static and background.
2: Three zero five three three nine zero three.

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We're south of your deputy, and there is a tree across the road, and there are wires down alongside the road, not across, but.

0: 119. 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Can you go again with it?
1: Yeah. If you'd rather get the one patch down and not go to clean it right next to that, that'd be fine too.
2: I'm already here. It is 02-22000.

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Our 17 months to be seen in person to show you some footage of her husband kicking their cat. She also wanted him removed from the house, but advised he's not currently there. He's in Milwaukee. Advised if you want to cover.

Copy. I copy.

0: through the camp.
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2: Copy. Headed home. Thanks.

0: one. She said she's repositioning her squad. She's blocking traffic.
1: Okay. Maybe she's pointing to block. We still got traffic coming through faster. So if she's repositioning block, that'd be great. So that's what's up there.
0: Go for it.

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1: NL 3, it's in the area. If you can attach them, send them this way.
0: Sorry, 10-9. 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
0: We'll be at Tumbleweed off Milwaukee, Wisconsin, Boy Edward David 7760, BED 7760, no comment.
1: Copy. Can you go down with your 20? I'm not getting that to verify. Thank you.

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0: is Brad Jensen, 121.
1: Ambulance 121 in route. 10-4, engine ambulance 121 in route. 43, it's going to be a fire alarm caused by the alarm company coming from the first floor.
0: Message to the first floor.

0: turning and I'll have traffic right away.
1: Central 121. You can show both units on scene, dorm style building, evacuation in progress. Central 121 will be out investigating, have command.
2: 10-4, ambulance from engine 121 on scene.

0: 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Go ahead. 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Nothing found. And show all units clear and returning.
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1: Bird Stillhouse, 228 East Main Street. Sounds like an intact male white, approximately 50 years old. Just left a silver Volkswagen sedan. Wisconsin plate of Adam William Frank, 8614. Last seen headed southbound on South 1st Street. Go ahead.
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1: I check First Street all the way to Highway 36. So I check Bunker, and I check Spanky's vehicle list to Greendale. I'm going to guess he continues north on 36.
0: Copy.

18, just for 43. I passed the info on the Greendale in case he did go home. You're welcome. I copy, thanks. Do you want to cover? Copy.

0: Tony from 1401.
1: You did not contact the Tom LaGrange about this tree across the road for this call to do on Samurai?
2: I did not.
1: I copy. That's fine. At this point, I would say you don't have to. Once the energy gets here, I think we'll be able to take care of this. If not, we'll let you know.
2: 1401, I copy.
1: And I'm assuming we energy fixed the NGTA.
2: They did not.
1: I copy. Thank you.

0: trying to rescue respond 1101 South Pine Street, 1101 South Pine, unit 225, 84-year-old male, foul, possible fractured ribs. Burlington Rescue, respond 1101 South Pine Street, unit 225, for 84-year-old male that foul, possible has fractured ribs.
1: Final five.

0: 419.
1: Can't hear anything but the crickets and right in front of the house. We'll be 1082.

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Squall 291, Tango 291, Ambulance 291, and Lions Tone Alert. Respond to fire alarm. 6809, Highway 36.

0: 4-6809 Highway 36. Again, cancellation tones 4-6809 Highway 36, 26, tunnel 17.
1: All right, so the higher altitude.

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0: I copy.

0: on the article. I got a 28 when you're ready.
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0: Conakry, Mitsubishi Galant to George Rohde out of Union Grove.
1: I got it.
0: Is that who you're going to be out with?
1: Yeah.
0: 10-4.
2: 2-7 for Wisconsin by Wisconsin, yep.
0: Go ahead.
2: Last name is going to be Lincoln, Edward, Ida, Sam, Tom, Edward, Nora. First name is going to be Margaret, Mary, Adam, Robert, George, Adam, Robert, Edward, Tom. Initial R. Robert is going to be a female, white, 419 of 84. If you could try to find an in-house number.
0: I copy.

0: 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Affirmative.
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2: Keep in mind, we energy's on team on Tamarack, and if you want to let your deputy know, he's going to probably have to go north, good luck, to check some equipment out there, and then he'll come back here. 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
0: 10-4. 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
1: County Med 141.
0: Go ahead.
1: Med 171 on scene.
0: I'm sorry, 2136.

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0: We Energies is going to remain on scene until the rest of the crews get here to do the restoration. All fire units will be clear and returning. The tree is removed. Once We Energies is done, the road will be back open.
1: Sure.
0: I think we just want to go talk to your deputy and see if there's a possibility of keeping them around for a bit for traffic on the crest of the road here, but you can certainly your deputy on that.
1: I'll next

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1: Is this in reference to your follow-up?
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1: Copy.
2: 906 dispatch.
1: 906.
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1: Copy.

0: be for the Brianna party, correct?
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0: Copy, it's going to be Affirm. 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

0: possible accident. It's going to be in a cornfield on the south side of 58th Road at 55th Drive. There's a vehicle in the field, unknown if it's occupied, called in by a passerby.
1: One minute.
2: 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We're actually out at McGonagall at this time.
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1: 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I'm going to go out and check on it.
0: I copy.
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1: Copy. Meds clear and current on the whiteboard focus to a Martin Hoke out of Union Grove, born in 66. Confirming, you said it's unoccupied.
2: Confirmed. You were in contact on this.

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0: 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We'll be our operator.
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1: 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I'm out with a blue Honda.
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1167 Sam comes back expired on a black Dodge Ram pickup truck. 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
2: Thompson to dispatch.
1: Go ahead.
2: Yeah, I'm on my way in right now. I'm at the roundabout at J and Apple, and I got a vehicle that's just in the middle looking for a tow into the area car out here.
1: Go again with your 20.
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0: Hudson, dispatcher, I got 28 for you.
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0: Adam, Mary Paul, 1222, AMP, 1222.

Lempreza to a David Dupari out of Waterford. Dispatch 906. Your VIN came back on a blue 2005 Hyundai Santa Fe to a Stephen Witow out of Muskego. It should have an expired plate, Adam Frank Mary 8655, or an also expired temp plate, Robert 5615, Robert. Ten four. It's clear.

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0: Copy.

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1: Dispatch.
0: 19.
1: 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Their truck had some problems.
0: Copy.

Celtics at 907 for a reckless. Going to be currently at the Quick Trip, 1164 South Pine. A small red pickup truck with no plate on it was driving on the rim. Now it's parked at the store on the southwest part of the lot, called in by a staff member.

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0: I copy.

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We've been out here twice tonight. The last dispo was only crickets were heard. 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

Request be advised for officer safety. City's taken some calls for shots in the 1200 block of Romaine Avenue. 16 to 20 heard. Another caller possibly heard around 12 coming from the south. KBS 277 at 2324.

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0: Boy Adam Edward, 7115, BAE 7115. We're going to be on Durand at Wisconsin.
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0: 1997 Mercury four-door to Kathleen or Donald Baker. It's showing expired and clear. Mercury sedan, tan and color.
1: I copy. I'll have traffic 21st and Taylor. It's going to be on a gold Silverado, early model.

0: There's a resident specifically today, and I'll be concerned some comments.
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2: 261.
1: 261.
2: 1331, Monroe.
1: 2331. We have a 62-year-old female. We're unable to wake up. Caller saying she's breathing weird, like very slow. Saying she didn't take anything else besides the normal meds. She is on oxygen.
2: 1231, copies.
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4: 15941 Durand Avenue, unit number 1. The 17th of their sister's ex stole her security card on the 15th and has texts of him admitting it.

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1: 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Can you just go ahead and close out that crime prevention system?
0: Copy.
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1: 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I'll be at Douglas and Yelp.
0: Copy.

This is for officer safety. We're taking a couple calls for shots in the city. 31 and 21st Street. One caller heard about 8 to 12. Somebody possibly saw somebody running from the scene. We're trying to get further. Officer safety, KBS 277 at 2344.

for an update on the shot call in the city. Our caller heard multiple shots in the 5300 block of Bird. Saw two people running towards Sycamore. No descriptions at this time.

update the descriptions on those male parties. Two males were running from the scene, one male black wearing a red sweater, the other male black wearing all black clothing. In the area of Burden Sycamores, where they were last seen, KVF 277 at 2346.

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1: Red 261, good.
0: PK Commander, Central is back in quarters. Central is just looking to make which.
1: It's 2354.

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0: Summary of entry, let me 1080. And I see the domestic call. Have we attempted to contact the 17th via 21?
1: Affirmative, we did. I just saw that she's actually in RCJ as well, so we're calling the jail back. I'll close it in a moment.
0: 10-4, thank you very much. I'll be 10-8.
1: I copy your

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1: Out at Pritchard Park, South Shelter, there's multiple homeless people underneath the pavilion. I'll be up with.
0: Copy, you want cover?
1: If he just wants the bird floating this way.
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1: 906.
2: I'll be at Milwaukee and Buckley. Get you at 28 in a sec. It's a little blocked.
1: It's a what? I'm sorry.
2: There's a little block, but it'll be Wisconsin Boy Charles Victor 2556 BCV 2556.
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1: I copy. They're cooperative. They said they're going to be tagging up here shortly. I copy completely.
0: 5-1, you copy direct.
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1: Both parties were warned for trespass. Told them if we come back later and they're still here, they'd be arrested.
0: Copy. You want to be on it to write or close you out?
1: You can leave me on for a minute.
0: Copy.
2: Dispatch,
3: ALS 141. ALS 141,
2: we mark yourself out.
3: ALS 141 around. ALS 141, sending for a female patient who is intoxicated. She is breathing but not responding. Officers are on scene.

0: one. Stand on north side of the Bridge Park with the vehicle. I'll get you 28.
1: Copy, you want it on the same form or a new one?
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0: Dispatch 5-1, are you 1012 for info? That was affirm. Copy, just for 43, the RO, the plate you gave, the Melissa party, currently has an open case for felony attempt, first degree intentional homicide with use of a dangerous weapon. We do have some recent in-house contact with her, mentioning some 96 issues as well, so just use caution.
1: They've been advised of park hours.
0: Copy.
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0: At Diesel Shop Milwaukee, 1640 North 122nd Street. Our 17 advised he recently and fired some employees, and now his cameras aren't working. He requested you check the property.
1: 19. I copy. 28 copy.

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3: Looks like they have a sliding gate that could close, but it's left open. 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
0: Copy.

0: Danvers 121. Have a possible old D out at Weller's Hall. T-Mail took 11 sleeping pills about 3 hours ago. Officers are on scene. Looking for, can I dispatch you to this?
1: Copy, room and base.
2: Contact, or are we still looking for the patient at this point?
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0: Yeah, for a little.

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1: 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Well.
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0: Tell us, 21. 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
1: Goldmark's on it.
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1: 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Could you change it to a hit and run? I'm going to try to catch up to a vehicle missing its front bumper that just left the Pizza Hut. We'll be westbound Wash, passing 31.
0: Copy, westbound Wash, passing 31. Do you have a description?
1: It looked like a white Ford Edge, older model.
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1: Copy, passing Emerson. That does come back on a white Ford Edge to a Philip Walker, lifting to 905 Sycamore Avenue in Mount Pleasant. It's current and clear. Copy, Washington, sunny folks. Mount Pleasant, it's current and clear. Copy, Washington, sunny folks. Go ahead.
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3: 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You're welcome.

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0: At the old Penny Bar, 6959 South Loomis Road, there's around 10 people fighting outside. No weapons, someone's on the ground and people are running.
1: Okay, got 19 at Castle. 12 to 11, you care if I go up to the fight?
2: That's fine.
1: 28, I'm at 45 and 20, I'll head there.
0: 28, I copy.
2: Five-1, I'll check the middle for now.
0: Thank you, 5-1. Copy, I'll get him going.
2: Pull me 10-8 with a warning. I can head there, too.
3: 3-8, I got a guy running. He's the one that assaults somebody. I'm going to try to get him down.
0: Copy, squad's emergency on channel 1. Squad, step it up.
1: Where are they running?
3: He just cut down a neighbor right now. Dolph Loomis is going to be wearing a black t-shirt, tattoos on his neck. Nine, 12. Oh, I got him in a shed.

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0: another incoming squad to go to the Penny Bar. I hear the crowd over there starting to yell again.
1: Copy, incoming. Go to the Penny Bar. Crowd starting to get rowdy again. P11, I'm going to throw this up for you. Did you want 5-1 to have that way as well?
2: Yeah, you can put it up for me. 5-1, you want to head over there?
1: That's your call. If there's still a fight, we have one at gunpoint in the shed.
2: No, no, 5-1's not needed yet.
1: Copy.
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1: Calls for two, one's got a mouth injury.
0: We have rescue stage to advise when they can make it. Break. Dispatch 38, your status.
2: Yeah, I'm here with Perchin and Bourne. We're going to take them 95 in a minute.
0: Copy.
3: One 9 dispatch, I have one detained.
0: Copy, one detained at 123. Dispatch 5012, can rescue make it or not yet? Tenant, I'm at 240.

0: call. Can rescue make the scene?
1: Hey, Papa, I can make the bus.
0: Copy. Sensor, you're en route for a male who is intoxicated. Juvenile caller said that he wasn't acting normal. Dad is diabetic. Child thought that maybe his dad was having a stroke.
2: That's wrong, obviously.

0: 19.
1: Last name Stern, SAM, Tom, yeah, R. Robert Pandora, first name Jason, common spelling, no initial, a Lincoln, no white, 817 of 75. Yeah, suspect is towards a couple of
0: I copy, he's going to be the suspect.
1: And he is detained right now.
0: Copy, he's your detained buddy.

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2: 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George 400-4247-638508. It's going to be the 95 party.
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0: This option, sorry, Mr. Jim, with a bald guy with tattoos.
1: I have a white male with tattoos. He's not bald. He has short hair.
0: Bullet or no bullet?
2: We're walking here in a second. Just give us a second.
0: Copy. 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

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Your 95 party showing a revoked probationary clear out of West Dallas. There's a photo in NCIC.

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1: Copy 906. He does drive a 2015 Subaru Forester, tan in color. The plate of Adam Sam Nora 6629. I also attached a photo at NCI. 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
1: Do you have the 17 phone number? 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
0: I got in there. You want me to give it to you, or you just want me to put it in the comments?
1: If you could just throw it in, please.
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1: Yes, please. 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
1: I'll be en route to Ascension on 27th and Franklin.
0: Copy a 0145. Is it going to be for med clearance?
1: Negative. I got to get his written statement from one of the victims, but due to his head injury, rescue wanted to get him rolling emergent.
0: Copy.
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4: Can you see if the city needs assistance at JV's?
0: Sounds like they just called one detained.
4: I copy.

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1: no patient, transport, clear team returning.
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1: Or can you please start heading to Doobie's? They're calling out a crowd of over 100 people.
2: I copy. I'm pulling them down.
1: Copy the assist. 14, how did you want to be closed?
2: With report.
1: Copy.
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1: Your car you're looking for is parked in the back parking lot of the log cabin. 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
2: Final 7, can you go again with the 20?
1: Yeah, it's the back parking lot of the log cabin.
2: Copy, the back parking lot of log cabin.

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1: I have a Jason Party in on the RJ.
0: 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On 9, just confirming both 95 parties are Jason.
1: Party.
0: I copy. 3-8, you have the other Jason.

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1: Tell about vehicle and traffic. Eastbound lanes of Washington at Village Center, Blue

231, ambulance 231, Atlantic 391. Respond to motor vehicle accident with injuries at Highway 14 and Highway 89.

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1: Thank you, 19. East of, how's your squad? East of on Highway 11.

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1: 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The patient is out right now. She's supposed to be injured. We're about to make contact. I will update you in 1 second.
0: I told you to put it on something.
1: 255.

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0: Francisco City, holding at the station.

0: sign it off. 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
1: Allen copies. Sign me in, Terry. 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
1: Right.
0: Can I send 28 to a Caledonia call for a burglary in progress, 6019 State Highway 31? Copy, 282 copy.
1: 3 copy.
0: Gonna close you out with a supplemental or something on this?
1: Yeah, I was up.

0: is the Catonsville Rescue. I'm calling at 21425 Spring Street at Bolin Hall. For a 90-year-old male with chest pain, he doesn't have a pacemaker. There's a nurse on scene.
1: Okay.
0: Catonsville Rescue, 21425 Spring Street at Bolin Hall. For a 90-year-old male, chest pain, has a pacemaker, and there is a nurse on scene with him. Time of tones, 334.
2: Call 100 copy of tones.

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0: ambulance 121 en route.
1: Ambulance 121 en route. Engine 121, we need fire alarm going off in the entire building. No smoke or flames. We have to be due to someone cooking something.

is Dodge Charger 121. So both units on scene, apartment complex, evacuation in progress, no signs of smoke or flames. Engine 121 will be on investigating HAT command.

0: 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Engine 121. Show all units clear, unknown clouds, no hazards found. All units clear.
1: All units clear, we're turning.

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1: Ambulance 121?
0: 121 in quarters.
1: Ambulance 121 back in quarters?

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Respond to our fire incident at 2076 Townline Road, Unit B7. Use Fire Operations 1.

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0: Captain Stiles will be in service shortly.
1: Come for it. We have a report of a lightning strike, and now the telephone wires and some trees are on fire. They are about 50 or 60 feet from the residence, but it is spreading along the line.

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0: 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Med 171, I'll also be en route. My computer has locked up, so I won't be able to use it.
1: Come on.

0: 安全网，怎么了？
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0: The alternative advises that the branch has fallen on a wire, has burned through. There's no current active fire at the scene, and he's gonna reach out to We Energy.
1: Message received. Thank you.

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1: Hold for Engine 171.
0: I know you said I could clear, but just in case we get another call, I'm going to wait with you guys so one of you can jump in with me.
1: Copy.

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0: We're engine is on scene. Law enforcement is going to stay with them. We're going to be clearing back in service.

0: heading to 2400 Gillen Street to cover the city on a welfare check for a male saying he took a bunch of sleeping pills to attempt self-harm.
1: I copy.

0: Can you 42 the squad, please, and then put me into 30 and add me to 51's call? I'll be 76.
1: Copy.

for OPD accident. Southbound 333/5. It's a two-vehicle accident. No injuries. Still trying to get further.

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1: 28.
0: I see the one Carter southbound 332 over 8 on the shoulder. I am not seeing the other vehicle.
1: Copy. They informed us it's down in the ditch.
0: I gotta get turned around, but I'll check it out.
1: Copy.

0: Southwest Star End to the interstate southbound 332 over 8 to assist in this accident.
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1: 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That way I have a little buffer room.
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1: You're welcome, service 60 team. 75-year-old male, cold to the touch, possible BOA. Coolers, they may be on the point of CPR.
0: Understood, thank you.
2: That's 1200. This is call is being taken to Jefferson County. They now updated there may be CPR in progress, possibly BP, and unknown why they're unconscious, possibly ignorant breathing. We don't have a lot of info, possibly a language barrier.

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0: is next to you, ambulance 121 with an update.
1: Go ahead.
0: Officers are on scene. 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It's a highly intoxicated male. He is breathing and conscious.
1: Ambulance 121 copy. Do you mark ambulance 121, ambulance 122 on scene?

Spring County, engine 261. Engine 261, Mike 261, are clear of the scene.

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first decision. Michigan, the 17 is calling from a residence in the 1300 block of Michigan Boulevard. At the end of Barker in the lake, there is a white and sometimes red flashing light.

was out there. They're advising Eagle 22. It was 74.

vehicle is pulled out, but tow truck's going to have to back all the way down the on-ramp because that's how he's had to get it out. So I'm still going to be following with my lights until he's clear.

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0: 1-21 returning.

0: Dispatch 716. And 5039. .6422 Blue Heron, point for Bryant Dahl at the front door, refusing to leave. No weapons. He's just in the driveway. Black gold Jeep Liberty. He doesn't want to leave.
1: Excellent.

0: dispatch to 905 and 906. Burglary attempt. This looks like it occurred on Friday. The owners of the house are out of town in Tennessee, and they got some ring notifications where a party tried to break in at about 1 in the morning through the front door, threw a rock and knocked the light out, but did not gain entrance. And just advise they may have through the back, because it looks like that's where they headed in the video.
1: Subject copy, I'll call the 17th.
0: Door. 906, front

GT4000.

attention, Kansas Civil Rescue. Respond 1908 South Beaumont Avenue for a 69-year-old male. Possible dislocated shoulder, having shoulder, knee, and back pain for the last few days. Repeating, Kansas Civil Rescue. Respond 1908 South Beaumont Avenue, crosses of Dax and Hillcrest. For a 69-year-old male, possible dislocated shoulder, lots of pain in the shoulder, back, and knee for the last few days. Chemical 713.

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0: 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Yeah, no, 716. Yeah, it's called the Mavio Alarm Company. Didn't give a location, just zone and area.
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0: Well, I think a temper alarm has been reached, turned over to proper management. 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
1: 737.
2: Subject is having some civil issues. The

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1: There being a traffic hazard, 4500 block of 2 miles. Break. Raymond and Glenn Miller's water pooling over the road. It is passable, but maybe a high water sign should be put out.
0: Double.

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1: And what's your 20 again? 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
0: Cliffside Park.
1: Cliffside.
0: 28 is going to be disabled. 81065 David Sam. 81065 David Sam.
1: Delta.

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1: What intersection is it close to?
0: 51st.
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3: 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It's not our worry.
0: Okay, I'm talking again now. That's all.

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0: 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Sounds like there's a tree on the lighter. There's quite a bit of smoke and it's sparking.
1: 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Is Alliant Energy notified?
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1: 21.
0: Nothing active at this time. Per deputy, we interviews have been contacted. I do have a poll number for them when you're ready.
2: Rushmore, yes, you did.
3: Hey, I need you to go to the shop and grab me two barricades. Hang on one second.

0: couple long wooden barricades and bring them up to Nettersheim and stick them on the corner by the stop sign that's on that new paved road.
1: Sure, closer to the school.
0: H.
1: Alright, 12 of them. You want them up or just put them there?
0: Yeah, just put them together there, and then we'll move them around once the scepter truck gets here. And then when you're done with that, and Tony, if you want to help him, the outside wash racks by Claire's office, we need to put the covers on. They are laying there. And then the one over by behind the Stoll's activity barn there, that wash rack, and then if there's any other ones that can be put on that aren't being used currently,

0: Tony. Going for Tony. What's Centralia Street manhole look like?
1: Well, there's nothing coming out of it yet. I just drove over to check on it on the way back. I'm going to grab a sewer hook. Do you want me to open it up?
0: I need to get more trucks then.
1: Okay, copy that.

0: And Karen? So it's about a foot from the top, but it's holding there. I can keep an eye on it or whatever you want to do.
1: Yeah, just check it periodically.
0: Okay, copy that.

0: Pleasure, Javi.
1: Anywhere else you want me to go? There's not much water on West Street. Why don't you head over to the fairgrounds with Tony and get those manhole lids on?

0: Yeah, Kendall.
1: Trying to get a hold of me?
0: Yeah. So I got the two manholes that are on the wash racks where the catalyst usually is, like Claire's, next to Claire's office. What other ones are in here that I can't think of?

0: I got the ones right next to Claire's office, the cattle ones that normally that we where we sleep. Where are the other ones, or what other ones do we need to put on?
1: The one over by the goat barn, so the ones on south over by Harris Park there, and then there's one behind the sheep barn as well. The other ones I believe are being used because of the horse show.
0: Okay, one behind the goat barn and one behind the sheep barn. Gotcha.
1: Yeah, you'll see the big wash rack behind Stoll's.
2: Okay, 533.
3: Go ahead.
2: 533, back to quarters.
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1: Message received.

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Mountains of Incan. But, yeah, I just wanted to update you about, I checked the manhole over in Centralia about 8 minutes ago, and it's still about a foot above, top, so it's holding there.

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Engine 121 is back in quarters.

0: wanted to put the radio to your face so I can hear you. And two, the high water signs on West Street. Clinton. And it was close to my mouth. And when you hit the button, you gotta talk into it. I had to stop and think about what I was gonna tell you since you didn't answer the goddamn radio.
1: Signs on.
0: A lot of results, not excuses.

0: Go ahead. We're receding slowly. The water in the turn lane is pretty much just between the two culverts by the first driveway, Southern Lake Plumbing. And for move the high water sign to the road and pull your drivers. And then just hang out there for a little bit and make sure it doesn't peak back up again.
1: 632.
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0: apartment 105 in the assisted living side for a 86-year-old female at Fallon has hip and neck pain. Repeating Waterford Rescue, respond to Waterford Senior Living, 301 South 6th Street, apartment 105. 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Time of call 911.
1: She's going to 301 South 6th Street, number 105, for an 86-year-old female that fell, has some hip pain.

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0: Bergdahlen.
1: Yeah, I just had the manhole again. It actually has gone down, so maybe the morning rush of people getting up with the rain and kind of just hiding it. So I think we should hopefully be good there. 10-4.

0: Hondo, what do you look like over there? We're still going down. We're receding. We're almost to the white line. Still between the culverts where the first driveway is to the Southern Lights Plumbing. 10-4. Take a ride down the intersection and see how that ditch line, if anything's coming across that intersection there, if that's holding.
1: Alright, copy that. Take a look at Schmidt and Potter intersection.

0: Eric. What the situation is at McKenzie and Centralia Street?
1: I'm going back and forth between Cookman, McKenzie, and that male at Centralia. So, McKenzie and Centralia, it's still going across the road. It's a pretty decent flooding. The one here on Cookman has receded back to just being on the eastbound lane and about 3/4 of that lane. So it's not going across the road anymore.
0: Hemsworth.

0: Kenny.
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0: Potter and Schmidt interceptions look pretty good.
1: To the Evergreen and Parkway by the golf course. And tell me how that's looking down there. I know that pond was getting pretty full on golf course side.
0: All right, copy that.

0: Zero.
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1: Go ahead.
0: Yeah, the pond's getting full, but she's not over the cart path. Still has a way to go. We're good.
1: I thank you, Eric and Tony, for coming head out by 10 o'clock. I think we're getting caught up here. I mean, we still got some time on this bus station, but it seems like everything else is doing well.
0: Copy that. You want me to pull the high water side or just leave it there for now? By Southern Lakes Plumbing.
1: Just leave it there with grabber cones just in case it goes bad. Jamie and Alan, keep an eye on it.
0: Because I picked them up from my truck, but you want me to put three grabber cones right next to it? Copy that.
1: Eric, Tony, did you copy that?
2: Yeah, I copy that.

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0: 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We have 533 on scene requesting fire to respond for extra manpower. The initial call was for a 55-year-old male that fell, possible broken ribs. Kansasville Fire, respond to 26144 Woodland Trail. We have 533 that's on scene requesting fire to respond for extra manpower. The initial call was for a 55-year-old male that fell, possible broken ribs. Time and tones at 938.
1: We're 11's on team. We got a single story commercial structure. We do have auto digital alarms going off at this time. We'd like to entry and investigate. What's the order now?
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1: 064, 77-year-old female, shortness of breath and lethargic, diabetic. Repeating, City of Burlington Rescue, respond to Burlington Health and Rehab, 677 East State Street, crosses a ridge in the East State. Room 506 for a 77-year-old female, shortness of breath, lethargic, diabetic, COPD, time of call, 944.

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0: Breakfast to rescue, respond to 506 Stephanie Street, Unit A is an Adam. For an 81-year-old female, has a broken femur and kneecap. Already went to the hospital, but now leg is swollen and hot to the touch. 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Rochester Rescue, respond to 506 Stephanie Street, Unit A is an Adam. This will be a group home. 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Already went to the hospital for this, but now it is swollen and hot to the touch. Time of call, 946.
1: Key holder.
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Repeating, Town of Burlington, rescue respond 28900 Mount Tom Road, crosses our Bushnell and English settlements for a 77-year-old female, stomach cramps and difficulty breathing. 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
1: Correct. Steam from the shower. 521, continue non-emergent. 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
1: The National Weather Service has issued a flood warning. This is for the Falling River, the Root River Canal at Raymond, affecting Racine County. Motorists should not attempt to drive around barricades, drive cars through flooded areas. 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
0: Mr. Speed, I'm pulling you. Meet me at the red truck.
3: Copy.

rescue response. We're calling Rochester to 506 Stephanie Street. Unit A is an Adam. It's going to be for an 81-year-old female that's already been to the hospital for a broken femur and kneecap, but now it is swollen and hot to the touch. Waterford Rescue Response for Rochester to 506 Stephanie Street. Unit A is an Adam. For an 81-year-old female that's already been to the hospital for a broken femur and kneecap. Leg is now swollen and hot to the touch. Time of request for Waterford at 9:53.

0: they have not called en route for this yet.
1: Can you drop Burlington then?
0: Copy. So any Waterford units that they call in to disregard? And you went City of Burlington or Town of Burlington?
1: Please.
0: Copy.
1: 840 en route as well.
0: Copy, I'll put 840 en route. City of Burlington is also on a call. I don't know if they have a second unit, but I will tell them out.

Chevrolet San Francisco. You're being requested to respond for a call in Rochester at 506 Stephanie Street. Unit A is an Adam for an 81-year-old female. Has a broken femur and kneecap. Already went to the hospital for it. Leg is now swollen and hot to the touch. Repeating, City of Burlington Rescue, you're being requested to respond to a call in Waterford, 506 Stephanie Street. Unit A as an Adam for an 81-year-old female that's already been to the hospital for a broken femur and kneecap, but now it is swollen and hot to the touch. Time of call 9:56. There are multiple units trying to call.

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0: 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On a call, but I will dispatch them.
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0: Copy. 937 from dispatch. Do you have a second med unit at base today or no?

respond for a Rochester call at 506 Stephanie Street, Unit A as an Adam. For an 81-year-old female, has a broken femur and kneecap. Already went to the hospital for it, but her leg is now swollen and hot to the touch. Repeating Fishing and Rescue, you're being requested to respond for a call for Rochester at 506 Stephanie Street, Unit A as an Adam. For an 81-year-old female that already went to the hospital for a broken leg and kneecap, but it is now swollen and hot to the touch. Time of request, 9:59.

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is requesting assistance. They got a tactical situation. Just requesting two squads for traffic.

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0: 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The East Troy, Elm Street, I think it's. Affirmative.

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0: 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They have the subject in custody.
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0: Holy Street units clear, returning. 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
2: 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Okay, copy. 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

0: 39 as suspicious. Our 17th requesting a 21, I'm guessing also an area check. Said just when she was going through the area of Dover Line and Mealy, there was a gray SUV following a teenage girl that appeared to be crying, heading eastbound on Dover Line. The girl stated that it was her dad, but she was just concerned and wanting a welfare check as well, but she wants a phone call in reference to it. Advise if you want a second.
1: Copy. I'll advise. I'll do an area check first and I'll call.

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31 respond to Pinecrest at N3367 County Road NN. 3-year-old female that fell, hit her head, has hip pain. She'll be in the dining room. I love 32. I love 32.

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check. Last seen eastbound on 4.5 mile road from 124th. There's a gray sedan that was driving down the wrong side of the road with their flashers on at different various speeds. Our caller was no longer following. Just wanted it checked on.

736. 736. 736. 736. 736. 736. 736. 736. 736. 736. 736. 736. 736. 736. 736. 736. 736. 736. 736. 736. 736. 736. 736. 736. 736. 736. 736. 736. 736. 736. 736. 736. 736. 736. 736. 736. 736. 736. 736. 736. 736. 736. 736. 736. 736. 736. 736. 736. 736. 736. 736. 736. 736. 736. 736. 736. 736. 736. 736. 736. 736. 736. 736. 736. 736. 736. 736. 736. 736. 736. 736. 736. 736. 736. 736. 736. 736. 736. 736. 736. 736. 736. 736. 736. 736. 736. 736. 736. 736. 736. 736. 736. 736. 736. 736. 736. 736. 736. 736. 736. 736. 736. 736. 736. 736. 736. 736. 736. 736. 736. 736. 736. 736. 736. 736. 736. 736. 736. 736. 736. 736. 736. 736. 736. 736. 736.

0: Michael, copy, Michael. Swing by Koopman to pick up that barricade that's there.
1: Yeah, I already have the shop. I can go grab it there. I'm just about in Quick Trip's parking lot to grab some kind of snack, but then I'll go grab it and head back. When I left Corman or whatever, that dude Adam, he was empty just starting, so I should have some time, because it was near the water was on the bottom of that

0: Now you need me to go grab? Or the only one that we left out was the Koopman one?
1: The next one here in a few minutes, and I'll let you know.
2: 5-6, a traffic hazard. 29,000 block, I'm sorry, 2900 block of Fisher Drive. They're advising the road is flooding over. If you can let us know if we need to get a hold of DPW for any barricades.

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1: Pull it.
0: Turn four, and then I'll go grab Koopman and then head back to the Gorman.

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2: 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Just sounded like parties that were verbally fighting and then disconnected. The number reverses in-house to a Lynn party at this address. 26101 South Wind Lake.
3: 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You put up the beat. Can we know more?
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1: Adam Zebra, 7516. 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
0: City Burlington Rescue, respond to 174 West Ridge for an invalid assist from a 48-year-old male. The fellow, he's in his knees and unable to get up. Tension City Burlington Rescue, respond to 174 West Ridge. We have a 48-year-old male. The fellow, he's in his knees, unable to get up. No injuries. Time and times are 1205.

Name for South Witten Lake. It looks like we have a couple recent premises in the last few weeks between the Lynn party, Miss Gausowski, born in 86, and then Amanda Hoops having a couple civils there between each other.

0: for 28.
1: Go ahead, 39.
0: Cooper, I had him, boy, 1384.
1: Was that Victor, Adam Boy?

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1: Right now I'm trying to make contact at the door.
0: Copy. Copy, 905.

0: Waterford. This is a Waterford senior living 301 South 6th Street. The memory care side for a 95-year-old female that was choking, that was having a hard time breathing. Central Waterford responded to Waterford Senior Living Center, 301 South 6th Street. The memory care side, we have a 95-year-old female that was choking. They did get it cleared out, but now is having a hard time breathing. Time and temperature 1218.
1: Street, the memory care side, 95-year-old female that was choking. They do have it cleared out, but she's still having difficulty breathing.
2: 710, 10-4.
3: 716, 710, if you're 10-6, I can take a ride over there.
2: 10-4, that'd be great, thank you. Dispatch, come.
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0: Dispatch on
1: 1733. 733. Clear it out. I copy. C 16 and 37 for an assistance request. It's going to be at the Village Food and Liquor, 8929 Durand Avenue. It's an employee that's calling in, seeing there's a customer in a wheelchair that came in and asked for police to be called, unknown for the reason. 8929 Durand.

0: 10-63, I know you're coming from a ways off for an assistance request. West State Street. In about 5 minutes, 17 is going to be standing by in a white Mazda to get some items from our ex-boyfriend. There is a two-officer minimum flag to the residence. It doesn't specify a name for the party, that there's aggression towards law enforcement from 2022. It's going to be a Logan Weber and a Megan Bent, or Morgan Bent. 34825 West State. Multiple units, 716, I copy your 23, 5016.
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0: 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I was just advised.
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1: 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I'm going to head over there and see if they can come pick him up. I'll get you the address when I'm there.
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N3175 Fern Road. 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

0: 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Ambulance 121, and Whitewater Tower Alert. Respond to ambulance request. At 11046, East County Highway North.
1: It's going to be for a patient that's having bruising on their legs from her socks. The care team will understand how they did say they notified her guardian that you guys are coming. Do you want deputies to take show?
2: Yeah, you're a lot of deputies.
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0: 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W3985, County Highway NN. Use fire operations 1.
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0: You can throw engine 261 and ammo 262. They're out.
1: Hey, Route 1313, it's going to be for a person trapped in elevator number 5. They're okay.

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0: 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Animal
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1: Responding 1327, going for a 16 female. You may have hit her head on the way when it's 4.
0: Yeah, 261 copies.

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1: Aurora Tango.
0: Patriot Rescue from the elevator. Turn over to maintenance. Aurora Command will be.
1: Tango, Patriot Rescue. 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

0: in Union Grove, Kansasville, in Raymond. We have a fire alarm at the Shepherd's Home, 180550 15th Avenue, for a smoke detector alarm, zone 013, from the rear entry of Keaton House. Attention Union Grove, Kansasville, in Raymond. We have a fire alarm at the Shepherd's Home, 1805 15th Avenue. 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
1: Ambulance 262
0: is en route.
1: 1355. Go to the back side of the church, closest to the parking lot, and go near the elevators. It's a 74-year-old dementia patient that's barely eating and very weak.
0: Ambulance 262 copies. County, you can mark the county.

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0: heard about 10 to 15 minutes ago, it was a black Ford Explorer on Foxmead that almost hit a couple kids. When one of them flipped him off, he came back around and then intentionally tried to hit them again. They're trying to check their phone to see if they got a picture of the plate, but they would like to be seen at 404 North 6th Street, Unit B Boy.
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1: 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I'll head over that way.
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0: Copy 1519. I got a abandoned vehicle on the interstate, if you can check it. It was given to us from Kenosha. They said northbound, just north of KR, there's a trailer with no truck attached that was left along the median wall.

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0: 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I can't get either town car computer to turn on.
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0: I'm going to restack this reckless 718, 710 for a Mensum.
1: 710.
0: That Bucky Street, 19-year-old male that took some pills. He's now hallucinating and standing outside in the neighbor's yard naked.

Away for Bucky. I'm sorry, affirmative or negative?

I'm working, rescued at stage.

Hamilton Waterford, respond to 4407. Buckeye Street for a 19-year-old that took 4 vans. He's hallucinating, standing naked in the neighbor's yard right now. Attention, Waterford, respond to 4407 Buckeye Street. With PD, we have a 19-year-old male that took 4 vans. He's hallucinating, standing in the neighbor's yard naked at this point. 10 phones at 1425.

0: North Dakota and a couple different states in different ways, and I'm not getting it back either.
1: I copy. It's out of traffic. I tagged. I'll stop back in a couple hours, see if it's still here. I'll be 10-8.

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1: Dispatch, Amos 121, heading quarters.
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1: I'm not going.
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0: a welfare reckless, I guess. It was A&W southbound on W, approximately 70-year-old male that was in a black van, was sitting there for 40 minutes, and then he just pulled off in front of other traffic, cutting people off, checking on his welfare. Apparently he just turned onto Cedar Drive and then pulled over again with his hazards.
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1: 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They don't have any reception back there, and then we're going to be en route to BMH.
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0: 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Engine 261, minute 261, and outbound Tunnelberg. Response for a vehicle fire. At 321, WB Highway 12. Use fire operations 1.
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0: 262 copies.
2: What is it now?
0: I got the 40-5. This will be the westbound lanes of Highway 12. The car is near mile marker 321. An old Ford truck has a tire blue and is currently on fire.
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2: Tony, I'll go and tell you this is on run. Thunder, Jesus, on us and out. 1458, just another location. We do have a deputy out with a vehicle. Still westbound Highway 12, Robert, south of East Geneva Street. South of East Geneva Street.
3: Thunder, Jesus, I'm happy. Thank you.

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0: 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We have a trailer with the tire on fire, smoke and flame. We'll be in three attack mode. We'll have highway off command. 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
0: Does that plate I gave you even come back to the car? She's saying it's not registered.
1: Semi. Destiny Williams on a Jeep Patriot, black in color. So not the silver car.
0: I got a VIN for you.
1: Go ahead.
0: 1 Frank Adam David Paul 3 King 2 7 Edward Lincoln 1 2 1 1 5 0.
1: Okay.

0: 19.
1: Contact, there's no issues. 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
0: 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I'll ask.

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0: 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If you could have them open, Sally Porter.
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Adam Zebra Charles 1140 AZC 1140. I'm on the on ramp of P and the bypass.

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0: Attention Kansas Soul Fire and Rescue, respond for mutual aid to 1800 Highway X is an X-ray 18th Street and 204th Avenue in Kenosha County for a 37-year-old male, PNB. They do have CPR in progress. Repeating, Kansas Soul Fire and Rescue, respond for mutual aid to 1800 Highway X is an X-ray crosses possibly or 18th and 204th Avenue. 37-year-old male, pulseless, not breathing, they have CPR in progress. Time of tone is 1539.
1: King County Dispatch from Kansas 503.
0: 503, go ahead.
1: 503 will be en route.
0: En route at 1539.
2: They possibly have an address of like a nearby building.
0: I will give them a call back. You're en route at 1539.

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1: Go ahead, dispatch.
0: The nearest address is going to be 23853 18th Street, 23853 18th Street. You're welcome. So 718. Sister 43, we have a trouble with kids and now an aid motorist in the stack as well. It's at the Waterford Park for a vehicle that's stuck in a flooded area of the park, but the occupant is out and not in danger, just so you're aware.
2: I just have headborne that's associated with the trouble with juveniles or?
0: Negative. Two separate calls.
2: Okay.

0: 718.
1: This one's going to end. I'll have to come back to the situation. Do you want me to go to the juvenile first or the vehicle in the water?
0: Standby.

0: try to take care of that one over the phone.
1: It looks like it happened over 10 minutes ago. They do want a phone call, but the juveniles don't appear to be there anymore.
0: 10-4, put me en route to the vehicle stuck in the water, and then I will call the one on First Street by phone.
1: That's copy. Do you want me to restack your current assistance request or close it out?
0: You can close it out, but I'll just go back to it later.
1: Copy.

0: 9 or 8, 5?
1: 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Zebra attaboy, 9, 3, 8, 9.
0: Copy. Thank you.
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There's garbage all over the roadway and the southbound lane of travel.

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1082, respond to 201 North Edwards Boulevard, Walmart parking lot to assist officers with the subject. They're requesting rescue on your mission.

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1: 10-4 Med 282, I believe they're going to be on the grocery side in the parking lot.
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0: Engine 281, Med 285, respond to 351 Teller Road. Get Q Nova. The fire alarm needs to be reset. It's been going off since yesterday. No fire present. Lake Geneva clear 1600.
1: Underwater. We can't see the plate. I've got the van and so far it's not coming back. Family here with kayaks went out and got the van for me.
2: I copy.

0: it's me. We're calling 284 from off the Capella Road.
1: 284, that's going to be 1602. Do you want me to preamp the engine and the med unit?
0: Yeah, that's fine. Thank you.
1: 7-4.

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Lincoln 9975 and be southbound at the Sea Overpass.

0: speaking.
1: I finally got the correction, and it's coming back as no vehicle associated. Can you please take the VIN number and see if we've had any other contact with this vehicle?
2: Adam, Sam, Tom, 6751, AST, 6751, going to be on South Colony and Pitt Gate.
0: I copy, sir. South Colony and Cape.

0: fire. Medic 171, at East Troy Tower Alert. Respond to a patient having trouble breathing at 3271 North Street.
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0: unclear if you know, but this is a trouble alarm. The fire alarm company will have to come out to service the system.
1: 10-4, 414.
2: I copy. I ran the VIN out of Maryland and got it back and tried it out of Illinois, and I got 3 licenses, one of which is current to a William Carroll party out of Harvard, Illinois.

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1: Copy data. I'm returning that 373 is clear. Emergency returning.
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0: Illinois truck plate for you. Go ahead. 2620608, and then there's a beep.
1: Hi, copy. That's what I found from the VIN. I'm looking to try to see if we have any contact with the William. So far, negative.
0: 10-4.
2: You still en route to impound? Yeah, but we had tow that's been waiting over there at the city impound. Is someone heading over there?
3: 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I don't know if we can do that.

0: 79.
1: You advised they were taking that car from the to their impound. They're going to have to let that in out of.
0: Lift station, we advise them. We're trying to figure it out in here.
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0: For Waterford, call the vehicle was associated with a Robert Carroll in December, lived at 654 East Bluff Circle in Waterford.
1: I copy, thank you. Perry with a T. I copy, thank you.

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1: 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Anybody besides 905 trying to key up?

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0: So KR and Village?
1: East Frontage.
0: I copy. Other squad in there besides 19?
1: 7-Trap.
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0: 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Anybody else in there besides 19 and 47?
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2: Attention, City of Burlington Rescue responded to 19 East Market Street for a 55-year-old female feeling faint and has vertigo. Use the back on arrival. Repeating, City of Burlington Rescue, respond to 19 East Market Street for a 55-year-old feeling faint with vertigo. Use the back of the house on arrival. Time at home, 1634.
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0: 718.
1: Will you run me through the juvenile trouble on First Street? I just spoke with the caller, put some notes in there. You cleared NOR.
0: I copy. Do you want me to run you through the motorist that you're on then?
2: At 16-3.
0: Looks like someone left in a bluish silver Subaru Crosstrek. Are you going to want an additional?
1: Negative. I will talk with them, and then my partner's ready to be picked up at Burlington. But I want to take care of his family troubles first.
0: All right, copy.
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0: 718.
1: The remaining assignment that's pending, I tried to find a phone number to call the 17, and I can't find one listed in the assignment. Do see if we got a number, and then I will give them a call.
0: All right, copy. Stay by.
1: And there's no listing on the plate the caller gave. Hasn't been a registered vehicle since 2014.
0: All right, copy. We'll send away my son to keep.

0: 7.
1: Right, my accident out of Michigan and Wisconsin for any 99, and also my other occupant. If you can find anything in the system, I'm not, finding anything.
0: Copy. Copy.

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0: two parties that you want me to run now are going to be the Yetzibel Bartolomolde party and the Sofmar Munoz Pernia.
1: Sure, which one?
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3: Second is going to be last name Lincoln Edward, Adam Lincoln, Robert Ada Nora, Charles Goshen Nora. First name Young Edward Nora, David Edward Robert Sam Goshen Nora. Female Hispanic, Lindbergh.

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1: Five three three, I copy at 1655.

0: Ascension Waterford Rescue, respond to 200 South 7th Street, apartment 101, to the very north entrance for an 86-year-old female diabetic patient feeling weak and is confused. She is conscious and breathing. Repeating, Waterford Rescue, respond 200 South 7th Street, unit 101, to the very north entrance for an 86-year-old female diabetic patient feeling weak and is confused. She is conscious and breathing. Time at tone 1657.
1: With Minnesota tags, with a male white with a gray sweater operator. They were told to pull into Millgate, then he took off southbound on 36. 17's waiting at Casey's in a red Toyota Camry.

Abby, just be advised, the patient's now saying she thinks she might be having a stroke.

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1: In the Farman Police parking lot, Boy David Zebra 5319, BDZ 5319. I'll be in the store talking to management.
0: Hey, copy.

0: We're on at the Levi Barnes Manor for an 86-year-old female with weakness and confusion. They are diabetic, conscious, and breathing.
1: Notes here in the family trouble. Did we find a phone number for the other assignment?
0: Copy on scene at 1701.

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1: Just following up to see if anything came back.
0: I have not found anything yet. I don't get the female half out of Michigan at all, and I'm working on running different options for that male half that you gave.
1: 10-4.
0: Other unit teeing up.
2: 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Can you move me out of here and put me in 906, please?
0: Affirm. Anyone besides 908? Dispatch to 718. There's two numbers in house there in your call comments.

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0: 5.
1: Was that Minnesota license plate a general Minnesota or was it decorative?
0: Tags, black Hyundai, male white, bald, gray sweatshirt, and jeans as the operator.

0: the driver both don't notice any new damage to the back of the vehicle. At this time, they don't want a crash report.
1: I copy.
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1: Alright.
0: Is that the PD? They just have a 10-day ticket.
1: I'm going around. Seven dispatch, I'm clear as a stop with the citation and just leave out this right for the minute.
0: I copy.

0: 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Respond to ambulance request at 209 Reed Street.
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2: 19.
1: Adam Sam Union 2056. ZCAP showing the RO. Was supposed to have had a warrant entered a few days ago, but I don't see anything. I don't know if you guys have any paperwork to confirm that or not.
2: I copy. Stand by.

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1: Dispatch 19.
2: Right.
1: I see it in CCAP, but it's not entered. It's only filed.
2: Copy. I'll have a traffic on it at K in East Frontage.
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0: You are en route at 713. We got a pending push on an 87-year-old female with no contact. We do have locked box information to announce and an officer on scene.
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0: 19.
1: Okay, the assignment on Fox Mead. I put some notes in there. You can clear me NOR.
0: That's all.
1: And the rescue run, they can keep me advised. And I see the car in the park in the water has been restacked.
0: Confirm, I'm waiting for a comment on there.
1: To pick up my partner.
0: Confirm.

0: 718. Looks like the RO of the vehicle is on his way to the PD to request to speak to an officer about his truck being towed.
1: Step 4. He can just wait at the PD until I get around to getting back there.
0: I copy. Otherwise, he can just take a 21.
1: Sure, I'll give him a call.
0: I copy, thank you. One 5.
2: Vehicle cited management that they'd call Monday or Tuesday to have the vehicle towed.
0: I copy.

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It's a newer black extended cab GMC. It happened about 15 minutes ago. I'll try your phone number for you.

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1: Over.
2: It lists two in Aspen rentals off of Maple Road in Burlington, so I'm not going to have a phone number

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0: 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They're going to want an action report now that I found the suspect's plate.
1: I copy. 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

0: 19.
1: Southbound at the KR off ramp.
0: I copy.
1: Traffic.
0: 16.
1: Four ATP 724 bore will be on 20 of B.
0: So 20 of B.

0: on traffic. 41. Traffic, Playboy Tom, 7932, BBG, 7932. We're northbound 335.6 on the shoulder.
1: I copy northbound 335 over 6.

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1: I think Hertz is going to be calling the dispatch center to confirm my appointments. If they do call in, can you just confirm?

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Ambulance 401, medic 391, at Sharon Tower Alert. Response is sick, permanent known problem. At 124 North Street.

718. It's covering for the channel. I just want to confirm, are you available for a call or are you picking up Halliday? An apology, but the subject is now combative, so we both have to stay here. Hi, copy. I'm just advising we have a assault in progress, so I'll have county assistance.

0: 23.
1: Two 29401 North Lake Drive. 29401 North Lake Drive. 17 states, her husband is hitting her and strangled her. There are weapons in the house, but there's none that are out. 17 sounds extremely intox, and the suspect is downstairs. She states both her husband and her have been drinking a lot.
2: The stating she really doesn't feel well.
0: 381 copies the additional, Fayette County. We're coming from Marietta.
2: Officer just got on scene.

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1: 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She's sweating profusely. 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
0: Message received.

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0: Boy Charles John, 4223 BCJ, 4223 B90th and Charles.
1: I copy 90th and Charles.

0: Attention Kansasville Fire, you have a call in the 25,100 block of Dover Line Road for wires that are down on the street, possibly sparking. Repeating, Kansasville Fire, respond, 25,100 block of Dover Line Road for wires down on the street, possibly sparking. Looks like a power line broke in half. Time of tone is 1837.
1: I'm broken half.

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1: Go ahead.
0: Red 391 will be transferring an inpatient emergent to Devon Bay.
1: 1048.
2: 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We're clear to head back to quarters.
1: 1048, 1038.

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1: 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I copy at 1839.
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0: Was Wind Energies advised yet?
1: I will go ahead and I'll get in contact with them.
0: Be advised that we do have power out in the area.

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1: What?
0: 8917 Broadway, a 77-year-old male fell on his head about 12 hours ago. He still needs help and is on the ground. He is not bleeding.
1: I'll get you a pull number as soon as I can.
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2: 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Are you coming up BD or are you going to come up Neely Road to Dover Line?
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1: I copy 33. Do you want me to just run you through it then?
4: 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I have the wires.
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5: 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It'll be 23 for rescue.

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0: 503, Sheriff's asking if you need them to stay and block anything.
1: 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I'll have our rescue squad unit block from Mealy from the other direction.

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1: 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I'm about to call racing.
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0: 521. Affirmative, we'll be coming off Mealy Road here in a second.
1: Alright, go ahead and approach from the west side. And I'll just stop you short of where the lines come down and we'll light the area up.
0: 521, copy.
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0: Department of Highway's been notified. They're going to get some signs out.
1: Thank you.
2: 718.
0: 718.
2: I'm going to try to handle that assault report over the phone. It happened in June. See if I can get her to come to the PD a bit later.
0: I copy.

0: 79.
1: Some sort of blue sedan, possibly a Charger, whatnot, just going eastbound on K, well over 100, and then now it's going south on Boma, trying to catch it.
0: I copy. Do you want the air?
1: Negative. Just anyone in the area to keep an eye out for.
0: I copy.